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1: K-9, negative, just in it. Going to force the 5.
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0: Capital.
3: Charlie 313.
4: Charlie 310, Charlie 313, and the area is exit 14B, possibly headed eastbound. So 1050, negative injuries are in traffic at this time, but we're still waiting for further information.
3: Charlie 310, Temple. 313, copy.

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0: eastbound from Central.
1: Tracking eastbound from the original.
2: Tunnel 49, 10-4.
1: Alpha 44, can you 10-9? Ten four northbound on 2907.

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0: which comes to the lift line. That's north of Canada, Fairbanks. We're now tracking east and from the intersection towards the Calvary Hillside.
1: Copy, tracking eastbound from the intersection at Fairbanks.

0: down there of night and host.
1: Charlie 412, 10-4.
2: Eastbound on the alleyway headed towards Glacier.
3: Person in the alleyway.

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1: Charlie 313, head on.
0: Charlie 313, 10-4.
2: We're still eastbound coming apart.
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0: 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Police caller.
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2: Figure 42 status. Huntsville to Baker 42 status. 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
1: Tamar.
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0: New unit charging 20 miles at PSA. Three thirteen. It's going to be Melanie Brooks. Tag card is 11-21-19-90. They're invoking or brought in by MPD.
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0: Charlie 411, Charlie 414, 1051, Alpha 4.
1: Charlie 411.
2: 414.
0: Charlie 411, Charlie 414, 4603, Charles Drive. Caller's advising there's a female subject, advising it's their ex. They're refusing to. So they're currently 1097. They're driving by the caller's house. It's a black female, 40s. Unknown clothing name, Candace. Unknown if she's still in the area. Charlie 49, I copy the 1090 to advise both units continue 22.
1: 414.
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0: Charlie 413, 1501, Old Monrovia Road, Happy Gravity Apartments, apartment 422. Made contact with caller in reference to a 1052 she placed on someone 2 days ago.
1: Charlie 413, I copy.

0: 10:38 victim, Viper 1.
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0: 712 Halstead Court, make contact with caller in reference to someone 1038 his wallet at the Connor Lodge on University. Also wants to report people using 1079 in that hotel room where it was 38 from. Now at this 1020 for contact.
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0: 49, 10-4.
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Advising their child's mother, 1041M. Have been found in their vehicle. The offender left around 2 to 3 minutes ago in a black Honda Accord. Female, 27 years old, black shirt and pants.

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0: Need unit to 19 for 1052 Viper 6. Second 411, 503 Pratt Avenue. Caller's advising there's a white female, 44 navy blue, named Kim, that is an unwanted guest they want to remove from the property.
1: 11-4.
0: Need unit 219, 1052.
2: 12-10, I'll be in.
0: Okay.

0: Indy 11.
1: Indy 11.
0: Indy 11, we believe the offender was dropped off in a silver 2009 Honda Accord, Alabama tag, Alpha 4, Zero Whiskey, Hotel 1, being driven by his mother. There's been no help or hit since the incident. We're unsure if he was taken by the mother.
1: Indy 11, 10-4 units on St. Poppy. Silver 2009 Honda Accord and tag Alpha 4 Whiskey Hotel 1 being driven by the offender's mother. No LPR hit since the incidents occurred.
2: Charlie 310, Charlie 313, Coffee, 1022.
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0: That possibly just had a diabetic episode.

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1: Yeah.
0: 3002 Arcody Road. Attempt to contact a Mark Dyer. Who lives here has access to a beige 2025 Subaru Outback. Has made 1075 threats. 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Need unit to
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0: 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Echo 87 in the area of Old Highway 20 and County Line. Cars are advising of a three vehicle, 1050, possibly a gray sedan, unknown description of the other vehicles. They are advising a male subject can't breathe. We're still waiting for further.
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0: 34. Charlie 49, Charlie 4, landing status.
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0: 2-4.

0: 1070-1066 Breakfast Driver. For 1905-65 westbound for two black vehicles driving recklessly. One was a Camry, one Buick Encore. Last thing going westbound on 565, nothing further, 1955, I'm still there.
1: Marked vehicle in plain clothing.
2: Offside on injury.
1: Charlie 414, Hindu's currently on the line with one of the callers. They're advising there's a patient unconscious in the second vehicle. Front car has two injured patients. One of two is laying with neck pain. They're still getting further information.
2: Charlie 414, top. Leave a left, top.
3: Leave a 17, Mass Sunlight Road in Jordan. The callers advising that there's a black, brown, and white dog running in and out of the roadway. Not a cop. 1810-55.
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0: The home is vacant.
1: Vega 3 times 10-4. 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Cars advising there's male subjects going on harassing women, asking them if they're interested in a car in the Target parking lot. We're still waiting for further.
2: Yeah.

0: Charlie 314, subject are in a dark blue Subaru SUV, possible tag 1 Charlie 04 Mike 7 Tango.
1: Very true, Charlie.

0: Ça va.
1: Unit 7 Roth County line. Hinges advising the unconscious patient is now awake.

0: Charlie 310, Charlie 412, 10-69, subject.
1: Charlie 310.
0: Charlie 310, Charlie 412, 2302, Whiteley Circle, Apartment Bravo. 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
1: Yeah, we'll

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0: Charlie 36, Charlie 3, 10, 10, 69, sounds good. Charlie 3, 10, 2305, Governor's Drive at the Wapaho. Surviving those black female, dark clothing, standing in the middle of the road, about to get hit by a vehicle.
1: So copy, 3, 10, 10, 10, 22, he copies, 3, 13, 10, 11.

Plane 1070, 1063, reckless driving. 1063 in the area, mile marker 19 on 565 for a black Toyota Camry with tag Lima, Foxtrot 2, Zulu 4, Foxtrot, and a black Buick Encore, seen driving reckless. Camry was last seen headed westbound. Encore was last seen going northbound on the parkway. Nothing further. 2500 clear.

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2: 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I had duty gear.
1: Charlie 313, 10-4. 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
1: Charlie 4, 12, 10, 4.
2: Charlie 4, 14. I get 379 X lines. One for a blue sedan, one for a pickup truck, and the third for a Tesla.
1: Charlie 4, 14, 10, 4.

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1: Charlie 33 goes.
0: Charlie 33 in the area of 100 Edison Avenue, apartment 4102 at the Edison at Madison Apartments. Caller's advising the window has been busted out, advising nothing's been stolen. They just moved in 3 days ago, so the apartment was vacant. Charlie 413-10-4.
2: Yeah, 26 tonight.
3: Yeah, 26 so far.
0: Charlie 412, Charlie 415, centers. 412-10-4. Charlie 36, Charlie 313, centers. Charlie 313-10-4.
3: Charlie 313, show me out.
2: Ten seven, keep her logged in.
0: Four.
4: Charlie, the 1936.
0: Charlie 34-10-4.

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1: 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Alpha 410.
0: Tile 316, Alpha 410. At 3717 Jaguar Way, negative contact with the complainant. They're advising construction workers are 1097, making too much noise and playing music loudly.
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0: Top 3-16. 10-4.

Charlie 412, Charlie 415, possible 1039. Charlie 412, Charlie 415, 2402 11th Street. 911 received a text of 911 advising that there's loud noise outside of building 2402, possibly 1039. We're still waiting for further.

0: Right.
1: Charlie 5910-4. Charlie 413 status. Hospital Charlie 413 status.
0: 10-4-1.
1: 10-4.
2: 412, call in contact.
1: Charlie 412, I can't advise at this time.

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1: 349.
2: One at this time advising it's 5 subjects involved. It is 3 black males and 2 light-skinned black females.
0: Black male, correction, biracial male, 33 years old, unknown clothing description, and Jordan Sinke.
1: We will copy.

0: So if they're in the history on the field.
1: Charlie Forswell, 1023, just one.
2: Thank you, 1324.
3: Top 34, 10-4. Out 310, means they were all tonight. 10-3 for out the precinct. Out 310, 10-4.

0: 10-6, Roger, crime scene, there.
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2: Charlie 4-9-10-4.
0: Charlie 4-12.

Charlie 412, Charlie 15, 1069, for the... Charlie 412, Charlie 415, 305, Seminole Drive, the Salvation Army. L, wearing a blue jogging suit on the men's side, laying in bed, refusing to leave, or just requesting he be moved from property.

0: controller 6. Let's do 10-22. Myself and 310 are sending. We'll be in route.
1: Cruise 13, patient refused transport. He shows alternate.
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1: Charlie, 6-10-4. Ten 18 for 10-50, possible injury in Charlie 6. No, 415 in the area of Slaughter and Castle Drive. Caller advised of a 10-15, unknown injuries, negative entrapment, and disconnected the line. 911 attempted callback, and it was voicemail callback. 10-55.
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1: 413-10-4. Ten 18 for 10-43 victim in Charlie 6. Charlie 415, 101 Castletown Lane. Uncut their tires.

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2: 10-4. Second out, do you not copy your 10-7?
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1: Charlie 314.
0: Can you go ahead and notify Madison, please? It's southbound on Fly Road, 20 meter D.
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0: Charlie for him. So that's the property we're both in.
1: Charlie 313, I'm out there now.
2: Charlie 313, 10-4.

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1: Ten
0: four. Do you still need Charlie 4-7 around?
2: I think we're 10-22, Madison 10-9-7.
0: Puzzle clear.
3: Ten 63 in the area of Winchester Road and Gnar Road for kids riding a four-wheeler back and forth on the street. It's going to be a black four-wheeler with two occupants. Advised last going towards the area of Christie and Company at 1713 Winchester Road. No further details. 2041, Huntsville clear.

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2: Hiding in front of this address. Black male, 20 to 30, wearing a white shirt and khaki shorts. We're still waiting for the female description.
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0: I'm on the right for that.
2: 13, 10-4.

0: units en route to Old Navy V and 5. Their caller's advising the suspect left in the vehicle, the black sedan, Alabama tag 47, Charlie 75, Romeo Yankee.
1: Alpha 53 status. 10-4.
2: Well, I'm out of 53.
1: Echo 74, 10-4. Alpha 410, Baker 412 status. Alpha 410, 10-4.

0: canine animal?
1: No,
0: 411 Oakwood Avenue and Andrew Jackson Way. Advising that at the smoke shop there's two dogs chained to the fence. Advising one is a German Shepherd and the other is a pit bull. They believe it's illegal.
2: Charlie 49 Tibor.
3: I'll be here at the code one. We're both tight.
0: 53 10-4.

0: Thank you for the 9-4-10 status. So far.
1: Charlie 412, they're advising they don't want contact.
2: Nice, copy.
3: Charlie 45, the caller advised the female left with a male.
1: Charlie 45, I can't advise.

0: 45 knots on the air.
1: 45, 10-4.
2: Behind 25, 30 Sparkman. Works at Rose of Sharon, advising that a 13-year-old black female showed up, advising that they were trying to get information out of her, said that she was a juvenile living in a homeless camp being groomed by older males. Being welfare check for the subject. Being wearing a white crop top and orange pants.
3: Okay, I have any 13-year-old.
2: South 314-10-4.

0: I will vote tonight.
1: Therefore. Charlie 411, 1020.
2: 411, University in Jordan Lane, pulling into the Land Rover dealership.
1: 10-4, tag description.
2: Charlie 411, Alabama, tag Delta 0, November, Tango Alpha 0 Kilo on a yellow Dodge Challenger.
1: Charlie 411, 10-4.
2: Twelve tonight.
0: Now 4-12, 10-4.

0: Can you turn on the name of the subject?
1: Al 314 negative. I don't have a name. I just have a description.
0: A non-description.
1: 10-4. It's going to be a 13-year-old black female, seen wearing a white crop top and orange pants.
0: Thank you.
2: Go on.

0: Charlie 44 Kingston, please drive to PSC to turn in evidence.
1: Charlie 44 Kingston 4.
2: And they saw her go over to Islinger. We're en route over here.
3: Out 314, 10-4.
2: Subject, possibly India Blevins.
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0: 18 for 1051 and Charlie 6 Alpha.
1: Charlie 14.
0: Charlie 412, 29889 Conquest Court at Brio Park Apartments, apartment 19411. Caller is advising that a subject and the subject's boyfriend are in the room with the caller, advising they both have shotguns on them. It's a black female, 22 years of age on them, clothing work, still waiting for further.
2: 45 on route 75 using code.
0: 5-4.

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3: Alabama 44, Alpha 370, Mike on the blank, GMC on the wing.
0: Charlie 314, 10-4.
1: Travel 427.
0: Charlie 34, 10-4. Charlie 36, 10-4.
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0: 10-4.
2: He's 5. Or 10-4.
0: Charlie 49, 10-4.
3: Charlie
4: 314,
3: I'm
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0: 10-4. 37, I'm
5: 10-8, 10-7, can you hold on?
0: 37, 10-4. 27, 10-8,
5: yesterday. Fox 27, 10-4. 27, 300 Debris Street, Office Store, so 0900.
0: 527, 10-4. Beggar 411, 10-13, yes. Negative injury, Beggar 5 Alpha. Beggar 411, 18, Jack Road in Caldwell Lane. Ring 10-15, negative injury. Vehicle's in the ditch. I'm still 10-23 for the vehicle description.

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1: 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Be advised, I'm going to have an extended ETA due to weather.
0: Charlie 45, 10-4, Charlie 414, copy.
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0: Four 13, so both units tonight.
1: 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Charlie 49, 10 9, you have that ground.
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0: 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Charlie 413, 4911 Cotton Row, Unit Alpha. Callers advising their husbands refusing to leave. The black male, 59, wearing black jeans and a white t-shirt.
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1: Wow.
0: 3434. 3411, you didn't get out.
1: 3411, I'm down here from that, so same with 34 can 1022.
0: Hustle clear. Charlie 414 status.
2: Units reported out.
0: Charlie 414 10 4.
3: What was the last traffic?

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1: All right, copy, cutting that.
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0: 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Alpha 53, 3503 Memorial Parkway. They're revising Sweet Echo, Green Hill Tobacco and Vape, glass break sensor. I have video evidence that the door is broken.
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1: 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Mile 52, L411, 2110 Oakwood Avenue at Kroger. Callers advising they just had a 1038. Black male, 30s, 40s, red jacket, headed towards Salvation Army.

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1: Step 4 on
4: top there. We're
5: closing traffic. And we've lost
4: 10-4. I'll be on top,
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0: Total one here. Any other units in 1022?
1: Ten four. Do you still need the King unit in route?
0: Yes.
1: Ten four. Alpha 410 King 9 copy. You can 1022.
2: Ten four.
3: Got it.
2: Copy. Approach. 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

0: Charlie 411, any other unit for 10-22?
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3: 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He wants us to stand by.
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0: 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They're locked in. It's a Hispanic female, 16 years of age, wearing black sweats and a maroon jacket.
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0: 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Mega 53, Mega 58. 1116 Summerwood Circle. Probably someone rang their doorbell and said they were with Prime Pest Control. Now they're moving towards Todd Mill Road. It's a white male, late 20s, black shirt, khaki shorts.
1: Figure 59, figure 53, and 220, I'll be right.
2: Figure 53, copy tonight.
0: Okay, everyone's quick. Figure 49.
3: Figure 49, in reference to the Prime Pest Control, I was out on a call earlier and there was several Prime Pest Control youngins running around trying to sell stuff. It's code market.
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0: Just be advised, the caller still wants contact.
1: I copy, I'll advise.

0: out 411 out 52, 1069 shots. 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Come in the breezeway, there's 6 to 7 people being loud and playing music. Compromise, they're bumping up against her wall and knocking her pictures down. Dagger 64 staff.
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0: Charlie 68, in the area of Swan Cotton Rock House Road. Caller's advising there's a white SUV on fire just before the crossroads intersection. We're still waiting for further. EDU 1018, 1055.
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2: County 54, Charlie 412, 3815 Governor's Drive, American Welding, has backdoor activation.
1: Charlie 54, 10-4. 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
0: I'm 10-8, 10-3.
2: Charlie 54, 10-4.
0: County 5, I'll have an observer riding with. 2-1. Alpha 5L66, 1808 Lydia Drive, Henderson Residence. They're advising back room, back bedroom activation.

0: 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It's not tougher.
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2: 411.
1: Charlie 49, Charlie 411, 320 Voyager Way at Mosby Bridge Street Apartments. In the parking lot of apartment 4, correction, 1421. Car's arriving, there's a kitten stuck in the engine under the vehicle. I'm still waiting for further.
0: Charlie 49, cop.
2: 411,
3: 2-4. Charlie 411, contention 1-6.
2: 411, 2-4.
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0: The incident 7-8-10-2-3, reckless driver. The parking lot of 1485 Four Mile Post Road, AMC, called there's a black pickup truck speeding to the parking lot and driving recklessly. Nothing further. 2153, hands are clear.
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4: 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It's going to be the Richard Tucker residence. Stairs motion activation.
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0: Charlie 49, we're both going to echo.
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2: King 9.
1: King 9.
2: Why is that mission that Drake are flashing by 512? Traffic handling itself.
1: King 9, 10-4.

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0: 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Washington and Webster.
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0: by over to 7:10:30 every day. Yeah, 1720 Drake Avenue. In contact with a car in reference to her purchasing 1038 out of a vehicle around 8 or 9 this evening. It occurred at Soul's Dance Studio. Back at 411 status.
1: Four.
0: Four.

0: Charlie 412, 1050, negative injury.
1: 412.
0: 412, 3310 Bob Wallace Avenue. SUV in a red sedan. Caller advisor in the parking lot of City Lumber. They did advise it happened in the roadway and pulled into the parking lot for contact.
1: 3310 4. We're back up.
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3: 10-4. Negative 6, I copy traffic.
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0: Mega 42, Baker 68. 1004 Memorial Parkway at Burger King. Caller advised there's a black male wearing a red shirt with tattoos. He's already been 10 52. He's back 10-7. He's already asked to leave and has refused.
2: 13-10-7.
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0: Charlie 414. I'm 10-8, 10-6 out of Desert.
1: Charlie 414, 10-4.
2: Huntsville to Alpha 18. Huntsville 2, Huntsville clear.

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1: 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Bagger 42, Bagger 68 status.

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0: Charlie 413, 10-4.

0: Oh, perfect. You know if that funnel works, see if they can move the trailer roadway.
1: Tower 40-10. Tower 410-10-4. Tower 410, can you estimate the size for the tree? Status.
0: 20 feet long. I'm moving to there, you know, for one car to pass.
1: 10-4. Be advised, go one.
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1: Thanks, DJ. Come on.
2: 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Afternoon,
0: I was realizing they were in a gray Hyundai Tucson SUV, tag 47 Zulu 512 Golf. Black female, 50s, 60s, unknown clothing. Going southbound near University.
3: Vegas, you say, 1015 arrived to POC.
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0: 49, Charlie 413, status. Charlie 13, 10-4.
1: 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All out of ball balls. What about tonight?
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0: I'm with a 5 Charlie 2 Alpha X-ray, X-ray on a black Camaro.
1: 10-4.
2: Get off me and to let go. Still trying to get further.
0: Maybe too close. 66, 10-20, so I'm almost in that. So. Pick up.
2: So far on top there.
0: Underneath the parking garage in the parkway.

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1: 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How about 18? Code 1, let's hear it.
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2: Med 6, Bruce.
0: How 410, 10-4. 1276 driver. Area of Parkland University, southbound of a gray Hyundai Tucson SUV, Alabama tag 47-0-5-12 Gulf, on the wrong side of the road and correct itself, driven by a black female, 50 to 60s.

0: clothing. I'm not seeing any southbound. Nothing further. 2229, hustle clear.
1: My caller is pulling at 4428 Torrance Drive in front of those apartments.
2: Charlie 45-10-4.
1: Needed to call 10-4. Just be advised, they stated that there were possibly 1041 by three subjects.
0: Out of Torrance.
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2: Wait, it's 1070, 1063, possible 1056, driver. 1063 in the area of the Parkway and University for a gray Hyundai Tucson, album tag 47 Zulu 512 golf, driven by a black female, 50s to 60s, unknown clothing, seen starting to drive on the wrong side of the road and corrected themselves, possibly 1056, flashing headed southbound. Looking further, 2231, also clear.
0: Mega 42, we do an hospital. Mega 42, just going to get 101 Sibley. 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
3: Staying around.
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1: Charlie 54, Charlie 55, 24, correction, 2541, Lex Circle. Rising. Loud music's coming from Houston 20. It's been happening all day.

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0: Alpha 52, Alpha 53. Callers advising subject's going to be a black male, 43, black shirt and shorts. They were choked by them. Stated the subject went out the door, but they're unsure if they actually left.
1: 10-4.
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0: 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Caller advised there's loud music shaking the caller's walls, and he went outside and it was hurting his sensitive ears. Caller advised.
1: Not 52, 10-4. EA 15 is advising subjects possibly going to be a DeAndre Jermaine Stowe, date of birth 06-07-1982.

0: 12, 10, 15, 90 degrees.
1: 12.
0: 6, 12, westbound 72, in front of 84, 70 at CVS. CV in a blue sedan.

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0: Niagara 57, Niagara 410, 1038. Niagara 410, Niagara 57, 3031 Memorial Parkway at Walmart. We have Colby Miller, white male, wearing a baseball cap. Also, we have black hood with a hood up. He's last seen electronics. Is known to 1038 items. Just make contact with a caller outside grocery doors. I don't know if he's actually 1038ing items at this time.
1: Let's back up. 10-4, Beacon 1022, Niagara 49, is not with me.
0: Same one.

0: Mega 49, Mega 4, 10, speed of Oz. 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
1: Mayor Van Nine, is the caller at the Burger Factory?
2: Negative. He's advising he was about a mile away. Negative.
1: Yes. Mayor 610, 1022. I'm advised.

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0: Alpha VA, Fossil 1039 Alpha 1. Twenty-seven twenty-nine Clayton Drive, Apartment B, Bravo. Call advice there. Neighbors are in a 1039. Thank you, brother.
1: Mega 42. Okay, we're saying I'm on DX.

0: Niger 610, Tivity 1. So we're at the PSC in the parking lot. There's caller advised. Boyfriend wrote the caller's window is following the caller. The caller cannot hear yelling in the background. The suspect's going to be a black male, 22 years of age, wearing a black shirt. Okay, we're Baker 59. Can you clear off your call and turn around to PSC?
1: I'm a cop. I'm going to route.

0: 10-4. Mayor 610, they should be near a red vehicle. I don't have any other description other than that. The caller was going to be a Caitlin Morris.
1: Okay, copy.
0: 10-4.

0: you mail that ticket, you want a PSC, have 1055.
1: Did not
2: sure.

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1: Zero.

0: Hospital, Charlie 56. Hospital, Charlie 56. Please wait, that's clear. Mega 53 status.
1: Mega 53 tonight.
0: Table.
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0: 4 tag instruction.
1: 413, Alabama Tech, Hotel. 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

0: 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Alpha 411, Alpha 69 at 2304 Oakwood Avenue. We have a 911 hang up. A call taker was trying to get a Spanish interpreter, and then the line disconnected. And area for servants.
1: No, 10-4.

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1: And one E-10-9, just a tag.
0: 4-4, Alpha, 5-6, Romeo 6. 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
1: 45, 10-4. 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
1: Four. Do you need any additional units?
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1: Four.
3: Sure, we're up here, too.
1: Charlie 55, 10-4.
4: Thanks for
0: going. One.
2: All right, we'll go. 10-4, 12-1. Well, I thought they called him.
0: I'll stay on it. 4-12, 10-4.
2: Well, that's just in the last PC.
1: 2-12, 10-4.
2: So, thanks.

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0: What's 10 for?
2: Okay, 10 for.
3: Yeah, tonight.
0: Pump for taking unit tonight. King 9, can you mirror out the Sparkman and Adventus for 1071?
2: Charlie 49, 10-4, need a unit 18-75.

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2: Charlie 6-6, Conquest Corridor, Alabama Highway 20. It's a red sedan. Are in traffic, but they also are advising the subject of 1056 and they're in the ditch.
3: 6-8-10-71.
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0: Tag description.
3: I see tag 716 Bravo 0 Bravo Golf on a silver Nissan Altima.

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1: 这会儿。Need another unit en route to 2304 Oakwood. Top 6674.
2: Four,
3: 4 4 4 4 4 4 4 4 4 4 4 4 4 4 4 4 4 4 4 4 4 4 4 4 4 4 4 4 4 4 4 4 4 4 4 4 4 4 4 4 4 4 4 4 4 4 4 4 4 4 4 4 4 4 4 4 4 4 4 4 4 4 4 4 4 4 4 4 4 4 4 4 4 4 4 4 4 4 4 4 4 4 4 4 4 4 4 4 4 4 4 4 4 4 4 4 4 4 4 4 4 4 4 4 4 4 4 4 4 4 4 4 4 4 4 4 4 4 4 4 4 4 4 4 4 4 4 4 4 4 4 4 4 4 4 4 4 4 4 4 4 4 4 4 4 4 4 4 4 4 4 4 4 4 4 4 4 4 4 4 4 4 4 4 4 4 4 4 4 4 4 4 4 4 4 4 4 4 4 4 4 4 4 4

0: 那个是你真是喜欢我。Echo Sydney, 1081 Grandview Boulevard. The apartment above, apartment 1115. They're revising, they're stomping and being very loud.
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Mega 411, Mega 68, in the area of Gallatin and Governors. Provided the vehicle ran into a pole and the vehicle was smoking. Unknown injuries, unknown entrapment this time.

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0: 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Mike Stryker is going to be your next in line.
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1: Charlie 49, clean.
2: 549, Holmes and Trent.
0: And asked to call the police. The female is going to be a white female in her 50s or 60s wearing a blue shirt and blue jeans. The male that ran away is going to be a white male, 40 to 50s, unknown clothing. The last seen running southbound from this location. New Year 10-18-75. Table.
3: Niagara 49, license 1097.
0: Table.

Niger 58, 1064. Niger 58, in the area of Parkway and Hazelden Road, there's a sedan that's 10-7 in the right-hand lane with their hazards on.

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1: I'll be able to have a female in white camo, black and purple shirt, blue jeans. I need you just south of Pat and Russell.
0: Camera.
2: Yeah, 4 seconds, Christian.
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0: our final is going to be on West Park Boulevard. And correct on that tag, it's Charlie Yankee Victor 1039.
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0: 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Advising there's five subjects skateboarding in the parking lot. They want them to leave the property.
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1: 10-4, thank you.
2: Four, 14, 13, SPS. 10-4. To the Tango unit tonight. Also to the Tango unit tonight. That's clear.
0: Yeah, that's clear.

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0: Time 69, subject. In the area of Grayland and Hermosa, there's a vehicle slowly driving in the area. It's a dark color Hyundai or possibly a Kia. The caller states this driven past his home three separate times. Is it suspicious? Mega 610 status. 2.

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1: 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Charlie 414, 10-4.

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1: Out 411, so far. Ten-four. The caller could only advise a description for one subject: black male, late teens, early 20s, in a red hoodie with access to a black truck and a silver sedan.

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0: It's going to be OK Corral, Parkland.

0: Yeah, check the date route. Subjects here were spraying with pepper spray prior to our arrival.
1: 24.
2: Charlie 66, 10, 23, just one, I'll find out.
3: They also do county. It looks like they're getting off on County Line Road from Boston to Prague right now.
2: Just
1: one more to ask, Madison. Sounds a little bigger, 49,
4: 1069,
1: subject. 49. Yeah, we're at 2112 Colony Drive. Televised, there's a male walking around. He's yelling. It's a black male, 48 years of age, wearing a black shirt and black shorts. He is 1925.

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1: 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Okay, well.

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1: 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This is 10 on the cross. 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
2: 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Has he been dispatched yet?
4: 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They're dispatched at 0016 hours.
1: Megger 68, 1061. Seven 702 Ward Avenue, unit A Alpha. Call request to speak to an officer in reference to something smelling like 1077 on her house. She also mentioned that there's a transient male that's been walking around the area, and she thinks that he possibly could be 1077 in her crawl space.
6: Region 20.

0: Niger 6-8. 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
3: 33,
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3: 4. Charlie 6-1, they're advising Ivy Wood and Old Railroad.
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0: Charlie 411, Charlie 612, 4890, University Drive, that's Western. 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Become physical yet, but it's been escalating all day. There are possibly 1056 or on 1079s. There's at least one black male subject in each room. 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
0: 324.
3: 66, we're both copy that. We're getting 1022.
0: Charlie 6-16-4.
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0: Hustle clear.
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2: Similar. 1-6 Whitestone Drive, advising that he's having mental health issues and wants to get checked out, stating that he's having 1075 thoughts. He also has a history of 1075 threats within the last year.
0: So Fletcher residence has front door activation.

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1: Lima 212, 10-4, India unit arising with PX comes back to Lasha Brown. What's the address at 1100 Maston Lake? 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
2: Alabama Tag 4-7, Bravo Whiskey, November Alpha Charlie, on a gray or black Lexus sedan.
1: Charlie 4-1, 10-4. Charlie 49, Charlie 413 status. Hustle to Charlie 49, Charlie 413 status. Charlie 413, 10-4. Mm-hmm. Micro 70, 10-4.

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2: Charlie, 65, 10, 4. Charlie, 54. You were 10-1, you advised you were 10-97.

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1: Charlie 415, copy, you can 1022. Charlie 411, Echo 70 status. Charlie 411, 10-4.
2: Al 311, I'm 10-8. Can you put me back out on downtown detail?
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0: 413, in the area of 208 Exchange Place, Crisis Services. Speaking on the area for Jeff Dwayne Johnson Jr., the black male brown shirt, blue jeans, with a red backpack. Was currently at this 1020 with his now girlfriend, advising he is identified as a registered sex offender and has 1032 the same nurse in the past back in 2023. Advising the subject does have warrants as well. Same nurse is requesting officers to patrol the area.
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1: 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I'm off PX with the
2: Charlie 415, confirm.

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3: 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Should be a shooting into occupied warrants through their JV.
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0: Cabela and Governor's West. Charlie 411, Alabama 747, Charlie 25, Mike Bravo on a white Nissan Altima. We're going to be 1023 at the white at Old Madison site.
1: Charlie 411,
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0: Charlie 49, Tower.
2: Virgin Cove 1.
0: Charlie 413, Tower. Charlie 411 status. Echo 72 more.

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1: 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It's unknown exactly where or what vehicle. 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

0: 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I have a deputy that's 1097 at the jail. He'll take custody.
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2: Charlie 66, Charlie 68, 240 Martin Road, Belmont Hills Apartments, Apartment 1005. Callers advising they can hear screaming and hitting through the walls. They're also advising they can hear children. It's been going on for the last 30 minutes.
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0: Jaguar.
1: Control.
2: 2906 Boswell Drive. Caller's advising that there's loud music coming from this 1020.
3: Four.
4: 4-12-10-4.
5: 4. 54 is Baker 42 still out of crisis services?
2: 66 off 68 status. 10-4.
3: Holding there.
5: Charlie 54. Kuzi check, and if he is, have him switch to common. If he is not, could you have the same nurse PX me 1070?
3: Charlie 54, go ahead.
5: 54. It's 256-348-0447.
3: Charlie 54, 10-4.
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0: 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Are you still out of crisis services? 10-4, can you switch to 5 for a Charlie unit?
2: Baker 42, switching over 5.

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0: Oh, Niger 4-10 at 3-3.
2: Four.
0: Tonight.
2: Zero. Alpha 10-9.
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2: 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Alpha 3-14 status.
0: 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We're all tonight.
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1: Charlie 415, 1020. Ten 4 seconds, Houston.
0: 2 Alpha 0, Mike. Papa 9 Tango, white, Acura sedan.
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0: Charlie 6-3, Charlie 6-12 status. Charlie 6-12, you need it out.
1: 12-1.
0: 10-4.

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0: 9-5 Memorial Parkway at Circle K. That there's a subject in pain outside the store. Still trying to get further.
1: 10-4.

0: 412 on 10 right, so that's real clear.
1: 412, 10-4, they're advising one patient named James Fleming, 55-year-old male, with his leg swelling. He's speaking gibberish.

0: 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South of 52 and 53, can test 22, I'm almost 1097.
1: Ten four, all 52, all 53, copy, 1022.
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1: 1063 in the area of Highway 72 in Paramount for a maroon Dodge Ram 150 pickup. Alpha tag Alpha 3 Delta Charlie Echo X-ray, driven by black male, mid-30s, unknown clothing description, was last seen headed westbound, approaching Jeff Road, nothing further. Caller was seen, vehicle almost hit caller's vehicle, nothing further, 0123, hustle clear.

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3: 1212.
1: Alpha 67, Lima 212, 3603 Cedar Hill Avenue. Advising out there, shots fired. Stating out there's a Hispanic male subject, 3839, white t-shirt, green jeans, named Jose Lopez.
2: Alpha 67, I
1: Okay. 8-10-4. Designated all Madison Pike and Slaughter for a Dodge Ram. I would have Alpha 3, Delta Charlie, Delta X-Ray. The road occupied by a black male, 30s and 40s with muscles. Westbound, Old Madison Pike, no phone's clear, 0131 hours.

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2: Al 66, myself and 68 or 10-8 en route to Cedar Hill.
1: 10-4. Okay. 10-4. Units en route to Cedar Hill Avenue. Just be advised that the caller stated that they heard 3 shots fired, stating that the subject was shooting from the home. They couldn't advise where the subject was exactly.

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1: 10-9, 7, 6.
0: 45, 10-4.
2: Same traffic.
0: South 66, 10-4.
2: Yes.
0: South 68, 10-4.

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1: John, are you keyed up? Do you have traffic?
2: I am 10-8.
1: 10-4. Claim 11, 10-4.

units 1070 Pinson 3 reckless driver. Pinson 3 in the area of Parkway and Martin Road. The burgundy pickup truck that almost sideswiped a caller. I was last seen traveling westbound on Martin Road. It's unknown clothing. 42 miles to clear.

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1: Charlie 5.
0: Sorry, Charlie 415, 2900 Channel Boulevard, Crossroads Shopping Center. I've heard someone throw something at the beauty window. I heard a crash. 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
2: him. Yeah,

0: 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Come to the area, P300, Stillwater Circle. Have multiple 911 calls from the 1020. Area, just in this. You need to take 5.
1: Oh, they're not.

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1: Martin 20.
0: Baker 57, it's going to be 415 Church Street. Baker 58's out with me.

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4: 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Gray sweatshirt. 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
2: 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Just advise Hensie to step it up. She's on her third or fourth seizure.

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2: 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That's what I was wondering.

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0: Area 2022, High Ridge Drive. Car came in the line. Advise male possibly put hands on the caller, and we're still trying to get further. You 1875.
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0: 그대 고기는 넓은 대장.
1: 3, 4, DS 10 Ascent area. Can you advise what building number it's coming from?
0: -3, negative. The line got disconnected. Rapid SOS was putting it at 2021 High Ridge. -53, -59. We're getting another 1051 at 2021 High Ridge Drive, apartment 16E Echo. Might possibly be in reference. I'm advising that partner hit the caller and the caller's parents.
2: The front door because she's scared of her husband. She's advised that the back door is locked and she does not want to leave her room.
3: I got it.

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0: 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The caller's advising that she was possibly choked.
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0: Out 53 off 6-9. Caller is advising that at this time it's going to be a single vehicle, 1050, with a white sedan. They're advising it's going to be on the right-hand side of the road. Caller is a bystander, 1023, and a pickup truck in the roadway.
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0: 314, 10-4.
1: Tango 33, it's going to be westbound on 565. We're on the exit ramp from Governor's. It's going to be Alabama 25 Charlie 1, Tango Uniform 4 at the white Hyundai Elantra.

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0: Alpha 3, 10-4, when you're not 10-6, can you be exact of the vehicle possibly going to be AST's jurisdiction? Alpha 53, 10-4. I'll let him know and get him in route.
1: 10-4. I'm 6-9, 10-23, 10-4.
2: 10-4, 10-8.

0: 53.
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0: State that requires advising. 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
1: So far, nobody's with the vehicle.
0: It's unoccupied.
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0: 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A witness here is saying there was a subject in the vehicle. 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
1: 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Owner should be a Martin Head. 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

0: 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I have contact.
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1: 7 Bohemus.
0: Off 67 off 68, 3200 University Drive. Advising that there was two male subjects that walked by the caller's room and their hotel door was deactivated. They thought it was suspicious. Same PX called yesterday. They gave room 138 in the name of Turi. 1069 area for disturbance.
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0: on Florida Baker 42. Are you still on this call?
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Minus 1070, 1063, reckless driving. 1063 in the area, exit 17, eastbound 565 for a silver Mazda CX-5, outlet tag 47, Charlie 40, X-ray 9, seems swerving all over the road. Information's 10-5 from NPD, advising they couldn't stop or follow the vehicle on the direction of travel. Looking for their 0319 elsewhere.

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1: 10-63 in the area, last seen eastbound 565 in Governors for a silver Mazda.
0: Red vehicle silver.
1: 10-5 from Madison PD. Vehicle was soaring all over the road. Nothing further. 0321, that's clear.

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2: X 5, tag 47, Charlie 40, X rain 9. Vehicle swerving all over the roadway. I couldn't stop the vehicle due to transporting prisoner. Last scene, taking exit 17B eastbound, nothing further, 0323, Huntsville clear.

0: 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Top 53, 10-4.
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0: Tiger 610, area of 406, Low Avenue. 10-5 from Hensley advises that there's a tree down the roadway. Tiger 42, I copied your traffic.

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0: 1309 Lancewood Drive. 911 hang up with the caller coming on the line screaming. He had a subject inside their house that they were trying to possibly 1052 and then disconnected.
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1: Block in both westbound lanes. It's too big to move. You know the files report.
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0: 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The vehicle's off the roadway, not creating a hazard. 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

0: About 52 off 58, 10-15 possible injuries.
1: Yeah.
0: 2 off 58, 611 Highway 72 East at Wapaho. Advising that a vehicle hit a pole at an intersection. Unknown injury, unknown entrapment at this time.
2: Four.

0: Charlie 66, 11200 Packard Drive at the Manor on County Line Apartments. Apartment 4202. Owners advising residents in this apartment are shaking the walls, advising they're throwing objects into the walls and they're fighting.
1: Okay.

Charlie 6, Charlie 6, 8. You know, I was living on the line with 911, advising that they're in altercation with their girlfriend. She's still 1097. It's a black female, 24, an unclothing description.

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0: Alpha 7, Alpha 6, NC 2532. .4302 University Drive at the mini mart. There's a black male in his 40s, no shirt, blue jean shorts, harassing people and ripping wires out of an electrical box.
1: We copy.

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1: 67 at Madison Boulevard and Waltham. Okay, it's going to be a Alabama tag 52 Alpha Charlie 7 November whiskey on a silver anti-fouling.
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0: 10-6-9 vehicle Viper 4. 6-8, hard of Huntsville Drive in Monroe Street. They're buzzing. There's a dark colored Buick SUV that's sitting in the circle, still running. It's occupied.
1: Tempo.
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1: Tiger 6-8. For Romeo?
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1: What is?
0: Tiger 57, Tiger 58, at 11375 Memorial Parkway at Bojangles. There's a black female, 5'5", wearing a gray sweatshirt and light blue scrub pants. Lyft driver kicked her out of the vehicle because she wouldn't engage in 1076 activities with him. She's currently standing in the parking lot beside this 1020. This is 105 from a Bojangles employee. Didn't call it. Employee. The employee's not requesting contact.
1: So we call this.

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0: Tiger 21, I'm 10-8. Can you check with all sides? If there's a third shift officer that can work over, have them PX me. 1070.
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0: Figure 64 at Governor's and Memorial, northbound. Advising there's a subject walking in the middle of the road, just north of Governor's. Units in 1955.
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1: Everyone's up there.

Charlie 6 3 1041, they're coming. Charlie 6 3 5771 Oakwood Road, Building 9, Vivi Arisa Oakwood, number 9102. Make contact with a black female, 22 years of age, wearing a black t-shirt and black tights, in reference to her boyfriend's friend, putting her hands on them. The boyfriend and the friend are no longer 1097.

0: Viking 64, Viking 68, 1069, subject Viking 5. Baker 64, Baker 68. In the area of Adams and Williams Avenue, I think there's a white male with dark hair and a blue button-down shirt and khaki shorts that's laying face down in the yard of the light blue house in this area. They couldn't advise of an exact AD.
1: You got the call, is the car still on this route?
2: Stand back, stay 4-2-2-2. I'll be right.
1: Rich, welcome.
0: Then one square.
3: 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Traffic handling, so be around for roll call.
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1: 5,
0: Charlie 55, Charlie 56, back out at 3226 West Harmon Drive, apartment 9. Caller's advising the female subject is now refusing to leave again. It's black female, 37, wearing blue jeans, crutcher blue jeans skirt, and gray shirt named Paula. She's going to be in a gray SUV.

0: I think it was 21.
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0: It's 21. So they call it Bojangles on South Parkway. And the units and route arrived yet.
1: Unit 21, Baker 68 is 10-14-1 to Homewood Drive.
0: That's simple.
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3: 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Charlie 55, Charlie 56, callers back on the line advising the suspect now left.

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0: Alpha 52 at 2515 Meridian Street at Maple Grove Apartments, Apartment 3. Unit reference to someone. 1038, his internet box is advising it occurred last date.
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0: Therefore, I'm still clear.

0: 55. It's going to be that subject from the 1052. You can show us both 10-8 from the 1071. Do you want in route? Correction. Does the caller from the 1052 want contact?
1: And Central.
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0: Lima 16, Lima 28, 1069. Lima 16, Lima 28, the area of 4415 Torrance, colored by, there's a white older model Crown Vic in the cul-de-sac, revving the engine, causing disturbance, stalked by a black male, 20s, unknown clothing, tattoos on the neck. Believes the subject may have a 1049, but can't give a reason why he believes that.
1: Okay.

0: Charlie 15, Charlie 17, 269, Sergeant. Okay. 10-4, it's coming at 4053, Seawall Drive. There's a white female subject, blonde, with black shorts on. It's walking up to different houses in the area, trying to solicit herself. Well, there's the elder van. She's upset because it's ongoing 1068, so she doesn't want contact today.
1: Would you like coffee?

0: Charlie 24, Charlie 27, 1081, Charlie 6. Ten four, it's coming at 7090 Cabela Drive at Bass Pro Shop. Yeah. Entry, exit, motion, and then motion in the break room. And also zone 18, which is going to be the gun store, left motion. There's no answer on Keeler.
1: What we got?

0: 28088. 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

0: Louis 16, 2199 University at Chicago. Hit and run. Suspect vehicle is a gray Toyota Corolla. 7 Charlie 62 Yankee uniform. No direction of travel.
1: 16 go.
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0: 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Caller advised her ex-boyfriend is attempting to take her vehicle. She's currently hanging onto the vehicle with the door open. He's driving towards university.
1: Car copy. Do we have a vehicle description?
2: 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Sizing of black male, possible 40s, brown jacket, gray pants with a beard.
0: He's turning northbound on Putman.
1: 24, 24.

0: 74 of negative contact with that vehicle on Putman.
1: Negative 74, 10-4.

0: Like I said before, per Rapid SOS, the phone is pulling northbound on Sparkman, approaching at Dennis.
1: 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Show me about the area of Dennis and Sparkman.
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0: 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I'll be a little bit closer to you.
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0: Yeah, you're in the park.
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1: Echo 41 to.
2: Lima 16, she advised they had flashed you yet?
1: Lima 16, negative. He advised they were last eastbound on Leftwich, so possibly in the area of Kavanaugh and Chalmers. We're trying to get. Lima 16, they're now northbound Pulaski.
2: Careful.

0: to have that vehicle turn east on Massillon.
1: Okay, 10-4. Okay, go ahead.
0: 7 Alpha Mike, Papa Whiskey Alpha. We rode on Massillon Lake east of Pulaski.
1: 10-4.

Charlie 15, Charlie 17, unknown 1068. It's going to be a Triana and Johnson had a subject called 911. And there was a blue female with a blue tank top on, shorts, and blonde hair that was running and crying. There was a black male in a white SUV that got out of the car and was chasing the female. An SUV and was following her. As they were last seen eastbound on Johnson, the black male was wearing a red hoodie or some sort of sweatshirt and shorts. As it was a white Dodge Durango. They have contact with complainant, just 1063 in the area, Johnson and Triana, for a white Dodge Durango, occupied by a black male subject that's possibly following a white female with a blue tank top.

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1: 23 Tower.
0: 23 Tower. Echo 88, we're attempting to get one.

0: And he's still on.
1: Lima 16, the line disconnected. PX. I've sent a paired live with a location request.

0: 1950. On University of Chicago, make contact with a complainant in the black Toyota sedan in the parking lot in reference to a hit and run southbound on Pulaski in a gray Toyota car.
1: Lima 27, 1061
2: for 206 Wingate Avenue. My brother has been eating Chick-fil-A for years. Hispanic workers at Chick-fil-A denied him service. And he's upset due to being a Purple Heart there, and he wants contact with officers in reference.
3: Check West Jones or that location. There's negative contacts. All the time.

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0: 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Do you still have contact with the caller? 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

0: 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Brenna, 717 Dallas Drive, Clovis on the monster bumper with a tag on it in the roadway. 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
0: Echo 74, Echo 88, in the area of 2308, there's going to be a cell tower. 911's had 5 911 hangups. And I just 1069 for disturbance.
1: What temples?

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1: Yeah, early 16.
2: Yeah.
1: There's 20 through 10 then?
3: One, we're off the top.

0: Limit 27. That subject's trespass from all three Chick-fil-A's. I'm tight.
1: Limit 27, 10-4.

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2: Well, I'll be around with the 16th.
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0: attempt to PX this phone number. It'd be Ian that you're going to be talking to, see if he knows where his tag is with his phone number. It's 256-698-3730.
1: Doctor, are you needing him to respond?
0: If he wants to pick up his phone for you. Turn 8, let me route within the 16.
1: Okay, what are you looking for?

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1: I'm 13.
0: I'm 13. Are the other addresses in the Shops at the Merchant Walk, do they come out for the Bob Wallace address or the Parkway?
1: 1023, just one.

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1: Lima 13.
0: Lima 13, it appears that the 930-201 through 229 and 2310 through 325, they're going to be above Wallace address.
1: Yeah, cool.

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1: Charlie 13.
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1: 10-4.

0: Charles 15, you know, 4309 Knight Road. I have an open line with a male arguing. Someone come on a second time, tell him someone to take a bag. It's about 4%.
1: Okay, you're ready on channel 1 to 10 point.
2: Charlie 15, Charlie 17, we have a 9-1 open line. Could hear a male and a female arguing in the background, just 1063.
1: Yeah, it's not from there.
2: 10-4. 10-4, Echo 88, Howard and Greenhill. Colorado, there's a black male, long gray sweatshirt, blue jeans, black shoes. Talking on the phone, he's checking mailboxes, going through them.
3: Thank you, 41.
2: 52, Governor's West, to be at Valley Storm Shelter, showing up honorable. Bird and an entry exit from the front door. Negative answer.
3: Joseph, will you show me like that and make 1022 all the box?
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2: I got 41 calling in 1022.

0: Charlie 15, Charlie 17, that's going to be a 1051. We had the mail back on the line. If I was saying he was just trying to get his stuff from the female's vehicle. I said, she wouldn't let him get it, so, and he has one of her bags, and he has her phone.
1: You got a copy.
0: I'm attempting to get a vehicle description from 911.

0: Charlie 15, Charlie 17, they should be in a black four-door car.
1: At 4 o'clock. Another 10 points.
0: He advised they were at Johnson at night. Now one's now advising that they're moving eastbound on Johnson. I don't know if he's still in the car or if he's on foot.
1: Okay, I'm in the diary.
0: Charlie 15, 2-1.

0: His name answered twice on call back to Jacob. He's a complainant. He did advise that he may possibly be near a Texaco, but I can't advise him. We haven't had any calls from the FEMA.
1: Okay.

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1: Lima 27.
2: Double that.
0: 917, number 27, 4670, Phil Wick Drive, Denver, at Fleming Farm. They called a third-party caregiver this morning. I told them to leave and call her, requested a trespass, like female 30s, Kayla.
1: 927, copy.
2: Baker, still there, girl.

0: Maker 23, 10, 4. Okay, number 27, Clara, she's en route ETA 15 minutes. Advising the... Number 27, 10, 4. She's advising that the police...
1: Beginning to 10, 22. I'll advise.
0: Figure 19, copy.
1: Figure 19, 10, 4.
0: Number 27, she's advising that the police drop the subject off. I don't know why. Previous call history there of a 1014.
2: 19, 10, 10.
0: 10, 4.
2: This city, Jim.
0: 0, 8, 55.

0: Like I said before, I go to 8, now I'm lining up. The area of 2002 Max Luther is pulling the area of Regency. 911 had 2 hang up calls from the same number. There's negative CAD history for the PX. 1069 for disturbance.
1: Yeah, 74, we got it.

It's 1070 1063 Road Ridge. 1063 northbound from the area of the Parkway and University for Ford pickup tag Alpha 2 Romeo Hotel Mike Papa and a white Kia tag 47 Alpha X-ray 254. Vehicles are speeding and brake checking. No further. 0907 Hensel clear.

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0: 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Cabrera residence. 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
1: For 7 minutes, I found this.
0: Four.
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1: How far?
0: I've got the App Store, Bridge Street, 2030.

Charlie 18, Charlie 210, and 252. Four is coming at 4001 University Drive as a Minuteman. Coming at this jail there at University in Jordan Lane. The clerk is requesting us to respond for a black female in her 30s with a blue shirt on, pink shorts, gold braids, and they're wanting us to 52 her.

0: Hey, you're 21. Tier 4, can you tier 21? 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
1: Ranger 28, gonna be a harassment. 211 Homewood Drive. Caregiver is Jacob Braden, black female, 20s. 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As I mentioned, he's freaking out.
0: 28 Temple.
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3: 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I'm familiar with the subject, I'll advise.
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1: Charlie 18, 7.

0: 27. I'll be 1014 female to the bus stop, I believe, on Cleveland.
1: 1127, can you just pin on a 1020 at the bus stop?
0: I believe it's on Cleveland Avenue. Mileage 0. What do you want to
1: say? 10-4 is what? Well, most of the Viking board your way. Two vehicles, negative injuries. Should be a white Toyota Tundra. And then another white work truck.
0: They were.
1: Probably 2 10 to 4.

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1: Roger. 13. Hold on.
0: 23, copy.
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1: Echo 41.
0: And four is going to be at Sparkman University Drive. There's a lockdown subject that's running in traffic with a blanket over his head. That's a blanket with a white blanket with red emojis on it. It's a red blanket with emojis on it. He's running in traffic. I don't know which direction. Okay.

0: Alpha 16, 1037 to be at Wickham. Alpha 16, 1035 Memorial at Home Depot. Make contact with a black male with a ponytail, black shirt, gray work pants, sitting next to a red S550 in reference to.
1: Is
0: this
1: department or university?
0: Before he was on university. I've just got on the phone with the original caller. He was on university there at the department, possibly headed with them.

0: with that subject. They were crossing the street, no longer in the street on tonight. You know, that you're thinking of you.
1: I got 41, copy, 1022.

0: Echo 41, 250. Charlie 18. And status. 10-4. Release the van. Those are going to be west of the research park on Oakland.
1: Delta.
0: Charlie 2 Santa.

0: 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We've got vehicles out of traffic and we pulled into the boardwalk at Research Park.
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0: 17, I'm 10 days extra duty.
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0: 2022, Officer Miss Park, until 1600.
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0: Unit 17, correctional AD 2202 Andrew Jackson Way. 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
0: Lima 27.
1: We're going 50, but it's an elderly lady. She's just now turned on her blinker.
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0: 11 27, can you advise your final?
1: 11 27, looks like we're pulling into Charlotte Drive.
0: Charlie 17, Charlie 18, 1076, 70. Charlie 17. 10-4, 2801 Governor's Drive, in front of Hyde Homes. Subject that's in the middle of the road. Bossy's 10-41 into himself. His headset blackmail. Bossy's also exposing himself in shorts that's down around his knees. Nev Coffey will complain at just 1023.
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0: And Charlie 41, status. Correction, Echo 41, status.
1: Hold on.
0: 10-4. Charlie 27, status.
2: Hold on, hold on.
0: 27, different. Charlie 17, 7-1.

0: You're 17, Luna 27, 1052. Team on 27, 2000 Cecil Ashburn at Olive Sushi. Near the bagel place, there's a homeless subject lying in the middle of the parking lot. All olive green jacket and brown pants with blankets. And police on site to make contact for 1052.
1: And Mark 7, copy.
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0: Line 11, Charlie, do you think copy? Line 11, where do you have contact with him at?
3: I'm just trying to build on the back.

0: Charlie 24, Tammy T2. 10-4, it's going to be harassment at Enterprise and University. City bus, bus number 756. They're southbound at the light. It's a black female on the bus being belligerent. Timothy 2, we're off of the bus. The supervisor is en route. She should be in a white Ford Explorer city vehicle.
1: Okay.
0: Hey, unit Timothy 5.
1: I'm going to be en route from Governorson Parkway.
0: Charlie 18, 10-4.
1: Can I not know what's 16?
0: 19, 10-4.

0: Charlie 17, TC. Ten 4, as long as I keep hiking homes, the light's completely out. Charlie 27 status.
1: 1, 3, 4, 7, 10.
0: Charlie 27, didn't. Echo 1, Echo 41 status.
1: 41.
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0: So home tonight, you can have Charlie 18, 6.2 home run, Charlie 24.
1: Charlie 18, copy.
2: What's that negative?
1: 10-14, 10-22.
0: Welcome.

0: Charlie 24, Charlie 27, we just had somebody else on the bus. 1021 911 advised that the bus driver was having an issue with a female rider. They were very upset and advised that police needed to go 1097 now.
1: Charlie
0: 24, Tom?
2: What's the lockup?

0: 我是晚睡小说。
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0: Charlie 27.
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0: Charlie 27, 10-4.

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0: 17, out of data, call detail, sorry.
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2: It's out of the roadway. 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
1: 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Appeared last night. But it seems suspicious and no one knows who it belongs to.

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0: 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Call officers, an older white male who's heavy set with a beard, homeless, wearing sweatpants. He has a small child, white male, brown hair, approximately 5 years old, asking for money.
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0: 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If you haven't been advised, the lights at Coral T and Valley Bend West exit are flashing red. Traffic sending itself right now.
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1: 10-4, since he's down the area, Packer Drive off of County Line Road, 911 had a 911 open line. They could hear a subject yelling in the background and the line disconnected. So I called back, a female answered, and they could still hear somebody else yelling in the background. Immediately disconnected again is negative on the history for that phone number and CAD.
0: Oh. Okay. This front door is unlocked and open, and you have one more unit. Everything's closed, that's the perfect one.
2: Can you get a route to 2317 Whitesburg?

How's the cooking unit tonight? Hustle to a key unit today. Tonight. Hustle to a key unit tonight. 1042 and still clear.

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0: Hustle to Baker, 23. An assistant named Allie is en route. She should be there any minute. She only lives 5 minutes from location. Sedan.
1: Frank 4, 10-4. Charlie 24, Charlie 27. We just received another 911 hang up from that phone number. 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
0: 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Charlie 18 says.
2: Good one.
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0: 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Echo ID 3-10-4.
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0: Charlie 24.
1: Well, this call is going to be in reference to the call earlier this morning, 7739693. You can go ahead and link them. We're both 10-8.
0: Charlie 24, 10-4.

I'm sorry, 10:50. Ten executive and Sparkman. It's a red Toyota Tundra and a black Chevy Malibu. Negative injury. They pulled into the Navajo.

0: 17 tonight. 10-4 is command 6816 Steeplechase Drive. 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She can hear him possibly trying to talk and unlock the deadbolt when she first got there. She can't hear him speaking anymore.
1: Route.
0: 10-4, Hensie and Fire en route. The unit 10-18-255.
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0: 85-4.

1053 in the area, 565 County Line Road, westbound for a black F-150 pickup truck that had a New Jersey tag on it. This is Mike 66, Victor, Romeo, Nora.

Yeah, 1070, 1063 River Raid. 63 westbound 565 from county line for a black F-150 New Jersey tag. Mike 66 Victor Romeo November vehicles tailgating using obscene gestures. No further. Left 39 until clear.

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1: Tango Lady Foxtrot 10-4. Ten seventy, 10-63, reckless driver. Bound I-565 from County Line Road, F-150, New Jersey Tech, Mike, 66, Victor, Romeo, November. Younger black male with unknown clothing. Was tailgating the caller and nasty feathers. Nothing further. 140, Huntsville clear.

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0: Al 34, Lima 16, 1300 University at MAN. Make contact with security entrance to a male in room 336 if he's gonna leave.
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0: Lima 17 units, so stable change status. Lima 17 to 4.
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0: 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Lost car wise, there's a stray lab, unknown color, running around the apartment. Appears ill. Tango 25.
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0: Can you guys 1068 for them, or the lights flashing now that the utilities are back on?
3: Yeah, you know, there's power to the utilities box, but underneath of the 512 has a box that has a breaker in it they need to get into.
0: 10-4.

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1: 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Tango 25, Chief. 1021.
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0: and they contact with security, they've got the risk on until May 12th, 13th, and 15th.
1: That's all clear.

Yeah, 1070, 1063, Road Rage. 1063, the area of Phase 3 Fitness at 13194 Mile Post. Now going eastbound for a gray Kia sedan. I'm on tag 47 Charlie, 48 Mike Alpha. Otherwise, the subject pulled a subcompact rifle out on the collar. Standing by for further, nothing further at this time, 158.

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1: We will land 10-4, moving towards the enemy of traffic.
2: 10-4. 10-22.
1: He has an update on that bolo for the sensors now turned into the shopping center at Hobby Lobby. Upgrade key is in.
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0: Charlie 17.

0: Lyman 27. It's going to be a white male 43rd grade t-shirt, black shorts. He says the fender went back on 4 mile post.
1: 13. Show me out with Lima 111 back on that animal call.
0: Lima 13, 10-4.
2: Lima 27, I copy. I'm in the area.
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0: 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Have a Spanish-speaking male online advising his child's mother took his wallet and is hiding in Home Depot. She's a Hispanic female, 37, blue shirt, gray pants,

0: Let me try something for him. 11:27, are you still good, one? Tell
1: me. Yeah, I'm going to help.
0: 39:24.
2: Charlie, 14:24. Yeah, I copy.
0: That's 26:10-4.

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0: Charlie 314 Echo 7, advising the subject left in a black Cadillac Escalade SUV, going towards the Lowe's, standing by the parking lot on the west side of the.
1: I'll go 8660 Bravo Bravo 4 on a blue Honda Civic.
0: Never.
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0: 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Now 310, your next in line is lap dog.
2: I've been transported to Hunts Hospital, Friday 3. Just show me today.
0: 52. They came online advising of the vehicle that caller was no longer 1097.
1: Yeah, well.

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1: Both
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1: 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Just says Huntsville Vet Center.
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2: Charlotte D14, we had a new contact in the movie theater parking lot. We're going to check Home Depot right now.
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0: Lima 27, Baker 310, NC29, subject.
1: 19, stand by for that. We're out with the suspect from earlier at phase 3 with a long rifle. It's a good one.
0: Oh,
2: my God. 10-4.
0: Let me have 39,
2: 10-4. You broke it, right?
0: I 48, 10-4. 41. She advised, she started and disconnected. Just 10-6-9 area for disturbance.

0: Charlie 17 Echo, can you need an India unit?
1: 10-4 is one tonight.
0: Okay, India unit tonight. Comes with an India unit tonight.
2: Consul to an India unit tonight. Consul to an India unit. 10-22, hustle clear.
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0: 24, Trey Parker, Waltriana. Car advisor's a woman sitting in a gray Honda Civic in the working at her phone in the roadway.

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0: Alabama Tag, Alpha Zero, Delta 5, Romeo Tango, Charlie, Greyhound, Oak Court.
1: Charlie 10-10-4. Element status.
2: Nothing.
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2: Go on.
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0: 310 is code 1. We're both in it.
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1: DC.
2: Lima 13.
0: Union Baker 313, Lima Parkway, I-565. Just off to the side. Just off in the northbound lanes.
2: Okay. 10-10-4.

0: 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Console to Charlie 17 status.
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1: 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Echo 41, Echo 85, 950, Old Monroe via Taco Bell. Down the parking lot, stumbling. 56, 1023 for further.
0: Go. How about copies?
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0: 4-1.

Echo 85, Echo 41. Suspect's now sitting on the side of the road between Taco Bell and Regis. Now in his 30s, black shirt, gray sweats, black backpack. Nothing, bro.

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1: Charlie 39. Show myself and Charlie 313. Attempt to contact at 2219 Clinton Avenue, Apartment D.

0: Charles, is it 10:51? Charlie 16571 Oakwood at Ariza. Make contact apartment 9207. Wife has been 10:56 and violent. White female, orange shirt, black shorts.
1: Wait, I'll be around.

0: Ping is without use of West Pike Finish.
1: Yeah, it's 1-6 for 1.
2: Alright, 313. Both units for 10-8 will be interrupted. Blake, the other unit is contingent 2. Call it 10-12.
0: That's clear.
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0: Frank 4.
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1: Charlie 310-4. Charlie 39.
0: Charlie 39. We'll be out about 6 subjects at the bridge at the end of Blake Street. Go ahead and start 1 or 2 more units if they're available.
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0: 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It's coming at Martin Road and Lake Forest Boulevard. 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
0: Charlie 3-10-4. Echo 83-TC. Echo 83, Viscount Mallory, Colorado has a tree down the power line. Charlie 6-10-4.

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1: 2-4 is coming at 72 in Providence, saying the lights flashing red as the traffic was not moving very well.
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1: 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Set 19C, eastbound by 65 to Washington.
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1: Charlie 27 to 4. Should be eastbound in the right hand lane.

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0: is coming in at 1512 Lakefront Drive. X is refusing to leave and potentially through further.

0: 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Charlie 16 to 4. 10-4.
1: 14-6%.
0: 10-4. He's 21. He's wearing a white, possibly gray shirt, light colored pants, unknown 1049s.
1: Right up.

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1: Charlie 13, Tesla.
0: Gene, same traffic. Ending is 2.2.
1: Charlie 313, Tesla.
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2: Alpha, Lima, Echo, Romeo, Oscar.

0: 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I'll be out on 10-6-4, same 10-20.
1: Charlie
0: 16 is going to be a white Mercedes.
1: Charlie 16 to 4. Does it have a tag? 10-4.

0: 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Could you turn on the room number?
1: 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I'm following the 13 status. Turn 4.
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1: Echo 41, can you guys send ETA for me? Echo 41, you're requesting Public Works to respond to this light. Can you advise the 1068 for them?
2: Major 313, down, sir.
1: Major 313, report. Well, I've already notified traffic engineering. They're en route.
2: 24.

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1: 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Why she left in a red Mustang.
2: Route for the Ford, he calls for SUV.
0: Charlie 24, 10 4.
1: Three status.
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0: Okay, 3 to 4. 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
3: Number
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0: looking for.
1: Yeah, it's 1070, 1063 for Mr. Chung. Mr. Caleb Braden, date of birth 4/9/2001, last seen at 11 a.m. on 5/30/26 at 500 Church Street. She's wearing camo pants, gray hoodie, carrying a red backpack and garbage bag. 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Further, 1339 Huntsville Clear.
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0: This is 70, you can see very missing person from south. 1063. For Jacayla Braden, 4/9/01, last seen at 1100 hours this day at 500 Church Street, getting on a public transit bus. So if he was wearing camouflage pants and a gray hoodie, red backpack with a trash bag, so if he could possibly experience an AMS episode, contact, hold, notify 1341 Huntsville Clear.

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0: Lima 28, L3010, caller's back on the line, buzzing. The suspect's 1097 at the residence. The caller's standing on the corner of Barton and Laverne for contact.
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2: 19 copy.
1: I'm 15-4. Yeah. 10-4, 13-45.
3: So are you pulling into the Dollar General?
1: Faces. Charlie, 15-4.
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0: 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Do 13, 10-4.

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0: 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Okay, Parkway in Winchester. Sure, you're still getting further from normal one.
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0: 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They pulled over into the right-hand lane. It's going to be northbound.

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0: 10-4.
2: Charlie 10.
0: 10-4, it's going to University Mid-City Drive. It's a blue pickup truck and a gray Toyota Sienna. So one of the subjects is possibly having some sort of a diabetic attack that occurred that caused the 10-15.

0: $1,074. Utilities is $1,097. Propane is $1,008. You can show me around to Walmart.
1: What is 13 to 4?
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0: 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Charlie 16 to 4. Charlie 314 to 4. Echo 41, Echo 85 status. 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
1: Charlie 24 to 4. The unit subject team for 1069 subject to Office Depot, then got 1075 threat up the boardwalk.
0: 439, you can go ahead with the 1075 threat.
1: Charlie 39 is 1565 the boardwalk at the Intel and Suites. They're in room 240. Advising her son is off of his medication and possibly needs to go to the hospital. Unknown method on threatening 1075. Unit 1025. Charlie 313, do you have traffic?
3: I'm 20. I'm 2703 University.
1: Tag description.
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1: 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Ten four. It's gonna be at 4880 University Drive. They're in the parking lot of rooms to go. They have to on the roadway. It should be a red 2025 Sonata and a silver 2015 Honda Civic.
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Echo 41, 1021 River is a road rage. Ten four, my call over your caller at 1085 is City Drive in the parking lot of Starbucks. She's going to be in a silver Audi in reference to a road rage incident with a subject in a greenish gray SUV. I know where they are right now. She wants contact.

Charlie 27 status. Charlie 22.

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0: 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Breaker 19, make contact at 900 911 Parkway Sports. They pulled into the parking lot for contact. I'm still trying to get further from 911.
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Alpha 18, Alpha 310, 1069 animal. 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

0: Charlie 3104.
1: Charlie 3104. Charlie 27, Echo 87, possible 1052's injuries.
0: Charlie 27. 10.
1: 10-4 is coming out Interstate 65 at Monmart 346. Going to be the northbound lanes, south of Huntsville Browns Ferry. There's a black Tesla that it went off into the trees.
0: What's all I thought? Okay.
1: You know, we've gotten two calls on this.

0: The first call said that the vehicle was just on the side of the road. This other caller advised that the vehicle went off the ditch into the trees.
1: Seven, I copy. Town, 10-6, front, yes, he does.
0: 23, 10-4. Okay, 74, echo 83 status.

0: Baker, 312 status.
1: Hold on.
0: 374. Charlie 24, DVD with injuries.
1: Pulse.
0: 10-4, 2565 at Greenbrier. We've gotten 3 calls in about a vehicle that's ran out of the road and hydroplaned. Should be a gray Mercedes. Hey, unit
2: 219-255. 17, I'm in right now.
0: Please, 17-4.

Charlie 24, Lima 17. We have one of the subjects involved on 1021 involved is possibly going to be a hit and run. She's involved in a suicide swipe by a silver pickup truck that kept going.

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I'm Charlie 24, Lima 17. House of Fire 27, about her eastbound, half mile, 4 County line.

0: 74.
1: 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You show me out with a 14-year-old black male, black jeans, camo shirt, Zachary Mason.
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0: 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Can you confirm?
1: How many meets tonight?
0: 48. I'm out with Echo 74.
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1: Morning. Trump with me at Governor's.
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1: Alpha 18, Alpha 34, 2880, Jordan Lane, Marathon. Number one had a caller come on the line, advised she wanted to speak to officers, didn't give any further than disconnected.
3: Okay.
2: Alpha 34, copy.
1: Echo ID 724. 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Okay, 18-4. Echo ID 5 status.
0: 85-1.
1: Echo ID 574. Baker 17, 1062. Baker 17.
0: Hi.
1: Baker 17, 1062 at 8003 Benaroya Lane at Malibu Apartment. Foxtrot Apartment 2. To contact the mother of children for 47 Lynette Sunderland. Texted the father stating 1075 threats. 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

0: 77. Can I get a 1059 next in line for a black Tesla? It's going to have to be a rollback.
1: Agready, 774.
0: Oh, I'm tonight. I'll hurry up.
1: Charlie 2774. Austin 14-1020.
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2: Tag Alpha 0, Delta 0, Whiskey Alpha 5 on a gold shed in Malibu.
1: Templar. Baker 19 status.
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1: 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Your concern for his welfare, as he's moving around and he don't look good.
2: Cheerful.
1: It's important. Charlie 24, 10-4.
3: Alpha 18, I'll be out with that subject. She's requesting 1058 for Chester.
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0: 1061 harassment.
1: Yep.
0: Figure 28. Copy in reference to the call Lima 27 responded to earlier this day. A 402 Governor's Drive Chick-fil-A, they're being harassed by a white male Vietnam hat, white Toyota truck pickup. Tag, copy Yankee Charlie 900. Request to report 1061 harassment. Which is previously 1052 here.
1: What was the report done today?
0: Figure 28 negative, probably the 27. He's due from all Chick-fil-A's. Charlie 15 to 1.

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1: 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Echo 74. 74, power alpha 11, you have a on-call DHR, PX means 1070, 659-302-4553.
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0: Charlie 24, it's going to be negative on the ASAP truck.
1: Memorial Parkway, southbound, Whitesburg. Attack Alpha Zero Bravo Tango 3-9 Delta on a white Hyundai.

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1: On the sensor tube?
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1: Seven 28, 10 4. Baker 39 status.
0: Baker 39, code 1. Do you have anything further, like vehicle description or subject description?
1: 1020, they're just one.
2: 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Possibly on 1079. Can we speak them up going eastbound on I-20?

0: Breaker 39. 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They didn't see the mother this date. She just texted the father making 1075 threats.
1: 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My concept complaint in reference to her neighbor throwing rocks at her apartment. Your offender's going to be a black male, unknown age, can't remember what he's wearing, but he's got dreads.
0: Status. 310 to 4. 370 Baker 312, 10699. Name Baker 312, 1015 River Chase Road. 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

0: not been tonight.
1: 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Just for
2: Her description says she's going to be 10:23 outside, and she's very angry.
0: This is cop.
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1: King 2.
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0: Alpha 316, Alpha 411, 1069 subject. Alpha 316, Alpha 411, at 1201 Memorial Parkway. There's a homeless white female in her 40s, white t-shirt, gray sweats, for money. Where should be moved along?
1: Thank you.
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0: Charlie 24, Lima 17, status.
1: You go.
0: Lima 17 to 4. Charlie 39, Charlie 313, staff. Charlie 39 to 4.

0: clear that 1050 that was a hit and run, then decline 85 and 1017.
1: 10-4, was that a secondary wreck?
0: 10-4.
1: 10-4.

0: 17.
1: Somebody had a Drake Walmart for that victim that's got one victim only.
0: 10 points. What's that? Is it just 1 and 13 to 4? Burger 310 status.
1: Yes, sir.
0: Answer 10 to 4.

0: Lima 15 Alpha 310 is a green Dodge Charger versus a gray Honda Accord. In the left-hand lane, one vehicle spun out and struck the other.
1: Stadium until about 21:30.
0: Five, five, six, four.
2: Yeah.
0: 15 to 4.

0: of 18. It's code 1 on 10A. That can be a rough site. Call it over with.
1: 18 to 4.
2: Okay.
1: 10 4. 13, 10 6 9 QC. 13, 12, 10 4. I call you 7 to 1.
2: What went wrong tonight?
1: Charlie 27 to 1. 85, 10-8.
2: Echo 85, 10-4. 10-4, 10-4. 7-13,
1: 10-4, 10-20. Way access, 10-5. 10-4, tag and description.
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3: I copy.
1: Median 55.
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3: Four 11. Zero Smartman Drive. Realtors 1097 advising there's 5 homeless subjects in the home. Nothing further.
0: Yeah. 411, I'm almost 97.
3: Here's the scene, Tivoli.
0: 17-4. Charlie 27, I'm 10-7.
4: Charles, I'm not going to 17.

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0: I copy.
1: 10-4.
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0: Alpha 19, 10-7, shift 10-8, working hotspot detail, till 19:30.

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18,000. 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Since we do Hansel clear. 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Negative all 3 shots working unit.

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0: Make a disturbance. Just be advised, this is possibly a neighbor dispute. Vote it.
1: 10-4. 34 copy. The 18 be advised, he threatened the 1034 through her door.
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1: feed. 18 with you, I think it said blackmail.

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0: And for tag and description.
1: I don't know, sir. 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
0: 316-10-4, a copy. It is one of the residents.
1: There's no one in the residence. It's clear.
0: 316-10-4.

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1: Wait, pinball. Wondering. No, I'm Baker 313, Moore Parkway, southbound on West Off 65. And you saw a black pickup truck, 1050 on the ramp, unknown injury.

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1: Hey, Bob.
0: 10-4 is going to be at Swancott and Wall Road. It's going to be on Swancott, on Swancott in the 90 degree curve. Two vehicles, negative injuries. They do have airbag deployment, though, and there's lane blockage.
1: I'm sorry.
0: Thanks for 21-4. 18-4.

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2: 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Can you route to 800 for me?
0: Alpha 18, can you advise?
4: It's going to be Lima 17 and route to 1050.
0: What is using copy? Ten four.

0: of 11 to 4.
1: Hang on 29. I'll be out with Tango 16.
0: Hang on 29 to 4.
2: 27, 27.
0: Tango 27 to 4.

0: Tiger 6 got like the blind black Silverado for the last pickup. Five. Pickups. A couple feet off the road. I'm going to have real bad.
1: I want to limit your background's cover in 10-9.
0: Well, this is awesome. So, pickups a couple feet off the road. That's good, roll back.
1: Limit 27, Baker 312, 10, 69, subject. Charlie 314, Echo 85, 1081 duress.
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2: 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I state that the Gargoyle's not beer fair.
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Instant 70-1063 for 1054 out of Ashland. 2019 white Toyota Camry. Flashing this gate. Possibly might be under an influence. And nothing further. 1558, I'm still clear.

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0: 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Subject 1041 to her. And further for 911.
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0: 316 83, suspect's a black male, 63 years of age, checkered pants, black shirt, he's possibly 1056. Echo 74, Echo 88 status.
1: 4,
0: 1. Echo 74,
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1: 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Charlie 415.
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0: 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Color was broken down trailer on the roadway.
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0: 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Tiger 210-3500 Memorial Parkway, Thrive, Alabama, Hall East Motion.
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0: 412 6th Street and 9th Ave.
1: Charlie 412, 10-4, tag description.
0: 412, this is going to be a 10 tag on a Indiana Foxtrot 635487 on a white Nissan Rogue.
1: Charlie 412, 10-4.
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0: In the area of Jordan and Sparkman, Alpha 411, is that with me?
1: 10-4.
0: Yes, sir.
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2: Number 388 on the white horse, Lincoln Justice.
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1: I believe it's 17-4. I've lost them both of them at that.

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1: 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Charlie 413 status.
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2: Three thirty-nine. Can I get a next in line in route to check up the vehicle off the trailer?
1: 10-4.
0: And 2-3. Charlie 49, 10-69 here.
1: Charlie 49. Charlie 49, 6-1.

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1: Charlie 412, 10-4 descriptions.
0: 23 on the tag. It's going to be a gray Jeep and a maroon Toyota Camry.
1: 10-4, advise on injuries when you can. Charlie 412, 10-4.
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0: 4700 Wellington Point, the white Honda versus a white Nissan Murano.
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0: Bailey 64, I'll be out at 10300 Bailey Cove till 1930.
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2: I'm in the area of Memorial and Weatherly. Gram pickup, possible tag 47 Charlie 0, X-ray 01. Urban all over the road, using the emergency lane to pass cars on Whitesburg Bridge. Passing go northbound on Weatherly, nothing further, 6 to 8 miles, clear.

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0: 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Charlie 413, TC.
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0: Lima 28 units on turf status.
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0: Alpha 49, 10-4.

Unit 10763, Reckless Driver. 163, northbound the parkway from Redstone for a gold Dodge Ram, tag 47, Charlie 0X301. Vehicle's driving reckless. Passing in the emergency lane. No further, 1700, console clear.

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3: I think 1069 the area of pleasures.
1: 10-4. Cincinnati 10-6-2-3 reckless driver. 10-6-2-3 on the parkway from Weatherly. Gold Dodge Ram pickup at 1028-47 Charlie. 0X301 bus who is using the emergency lane to pass cars. Further at 1702 Huntsville.

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0: 36 acre to 412 times 25 times 28. Figure 68, Baker 412, 29 Rural Parkway, Wendy's. There's a 45-year-old male passed out in the bathroom. They just updated it to possible full arrest.
1: 10-4.
0: Baker 41, copy. 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
1: Baker 410, he copies.
0: 10-4, just be advised, his A unit's not getting out.
1: 4, I'll let him know.
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0: 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I'm 10-6 and Roger McClung for traffic.
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1: Coffee.
0: You put all that up.
1: You want coffee? Figure 41, copy, it's good one.
0: Hey.
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2: Charlie 49, 10-4.

0: 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Okay, 3 and 4.
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0: So if we can, well, tonight, yeah. I'll be out with this subject just before Westview.
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2: I copy. Just make sure MC copies that. I just had contact for them and they don't know where it's at.

0: 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Elf 94.
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0: Charlie 33 10.
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1: Victor Juno, Director 20.
0: California.
1: 10-4, tag and description.
0: Alabama tag. Alpha 2 tail Yankee Alpha 5 on a blue on the court.
1: Wisconsin tag description.
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2: 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And 106, Sun Court. All of us, this girlfriend's having mental issues. She's now 10:41 in the caller. 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
1: 20.
0: Homer Road, Homer Road in Five Circle.
1: Over 13, thanks, Chris.
0: Probably one out. 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
1: 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Charlie, 2-10.
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0: 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I'm 10-8 at 20 Bridge Street, correct?
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Alpha 10, Jordan University, the black pickup versus silver SUV.

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1: 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Caller has the subjects in Apartment A are making threats against the subjects in Apartment D. Suspects are black female, 24 years of age, blue jean shorts and gray jacket, and a black male, unknown age, wearing all black. Threats at 1034, the subjects in Apartment D.

0: bigger six hit, bigger three, 12, 10, 6, 9 shots. Colonial Drive, 5 stay hurt, gunshots, approximately 1 minute ago, around 2 shots.
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1: Zero Tango unit tonight.
0: I'll send Tango unit tonight. I'll send Tango unit tonight. Alpha 10-4. I'll send Tango unit tonight. Unit tonight. That's all clear. Tango unit tonight.
1: Four.
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1: Area. 10-4, 10-4. So 413 Eastern bypass on Old Highway 431, the lights aren't working at this intersection.

0: 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Still 1059, be sure traffic's handling itself.
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0: 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He's currently walking southbound.
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2: I advise code 1 en route to Madison Hospital. Priority 3 will be following.
1: 10-4.
0: Okay, 1.

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1: 411, Charlie 14, Score BPA 50, University Drive, Best Buy. Manager's advising of two white males, dark colored shirt, light colored hat. The other wearing a light colored hat, dark colored shirt. Near the back of the lot, keep walking into the people's vehicles. And they're still, they're panhandling.
2: Yeah, what?

0: We have made contact with the subject. Roll tape.
1: 10-4.
2: Charlie 54, Charlie 412, 1075 Throat.
3: Charlie 54.
2: Charlie 54, Charlie 412, screw me 3909, Tellwell Drive, apartment 20. And their husband is threatening to kill himself. He's a black male, 38 years of age, wearing a black t-shirt, black jogging pants, built by Jamal Beard. Back in the complex.
3: Charlie 54, 10-4.

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2: Negative and 10-4, negative 410 status.
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1: For 19, 10, 20.
0: Charlie 411, Scoby 6854, Golden West, Solano Apartments. Caller has received an emergency communication from a vehicle.
2: Okay.
0: Okay.

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1: That's my Shepherd.
2: 10-4, tagging description.
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2: 10-4.
0: Check Alpha. Lima 17, good. 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
1: Charlie 413.
0: Charlie 413, it's going to be the area 4 Brown, Tulip Drive. You just hear voices in the background. Everybody thinks there was a female yelling. They couldn't understand the rest. Still trying to get further.
1: Charlie 413, I got it.
0: Negative 10-255.
2: I'll be around. 10-4. Huntsville Baker 410 status.
0: 4. Charles B4, TC.
3: 4.
0: Charles 54, it's going to be 109 Indiana Street. Through the road to the caller's home. Nothing further.
4: That's the boat.
2: Baker 310, Baker 312. Meet Drake and Memorial Park. I'm still waiting for further.

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1: Negative service, we're about to tonight. Lima 76, this point two.
2: Thank you, 17. The manager is coming outside to make contact. She's coming out from the front. Negative 12-10-4.

0: Out 314, out 316, 1051. 2206 over at DHR. X-1041 them in the face, and their children are currently holding them down. We're still trying to get further.
1: 314, we copy. 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
0: 10-4.
2: Out 412 myself, and Echo 74 being out.
0: Units en route to DHR, be advised, you have another caller on the line advising that the suspect has a 1049 on him, unknown exact 1020.
1: 314, the copy.

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0: Baker 413, the lights are flashing, but traffic's handling itself from tonight.
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2: Meeting at 219 for 1069 area, South 2. 210. We have the home of camp behind 2530 Sparkman. 10-5 from Fox 79. He advised the runaway juvenile from yesterday's date in the area of the homeless camp. He's down the area 4 and sending contact for parents.
0: For dark blue Dodge Ram. Davis Auto Sales, 1028. Harley Davidson sticker on the back shield. Last thing heading towards Bulge. On the direction of travel, 1847, welcome to clear.

0: 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Anthony from SD.
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2: 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What's the location of the caller?
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1: Negative injury. Code 1. What's that?
0: Baker 310 10-4.
1: Donatella Nail Lawns. Just east of that spot.
0: Tempor description.
1: White male, gray pants, blue shirt, coat.
0: Figures out visible.
1: What's that for, I thought?
0: They want that tempor.
2: Okay, I'm small enough. Vague
0: 412-10-4.
3: Lima 210 says.
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3: 12 Alabama Tag 47 Bravo 33 Juliet on a silver Nissan Murano. Charlie 49 will be out.
1: Charlie 411-1.
4: 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I made contact at 109 Apartment B. They've moved the vehicle.

0: Vegas 6 ATC. 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Vegas 6 ATC. It's going to be Martin Memorial Parkway. It's called the bus. It's two pieces of furniture in the roadway. I messed up two people's cars. As is in reference to Tango 32's call. 10 September service.
1: Okay, 10 call.
2: Call them as an initial mail, pass it out to the playground area. The rest of these calls are on 1079.
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0: Runs in the wing right.
1: Description.
0: Tag on a Volkswagen Jetta hatchback.

0: year-old male, other than male conscription.
1: Yeah, I copy. It's Andy tonight, so.
0: Lane 17 negative. They've been dispatched 1857.
1: Yeah, 17, I copy.
2: Then he's code here.
0: 10-4.

0: Secondary two. Roadway's clear at Jones Valley. It looks like it was a chicken coop that somebody hit. Are you having any calls requesting that 1050 report?
1: Tango 32 negative. Ten four.
2: Four 12
1: table. Vega 412 10 4 Vega 39 status.

0: We will want to need those all today.
1: Is that the whole?
0: Go ahead.
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